In case you didn't know, Kenny Chesney is the newest inductee into the Country Music Hall of Fame, which I think is pretty awesome. I actually, when he got inducted at the CMAs last year, I was like, what? He's not already in there? There's actually so many greats that aren't in there yet. You have to wait until 20 years from your debut album to be considered. Taylor Swift up this year for 20 years from her debut album. A lot of people thought it'd be Taylor, but guess who it's going to be this fall? Tim McGraw. How is he not already inducted? We need to do an internal investigation on this list. There's Kenny now. Carry on. Country Nights.

going somewhere. Tim Hicks on Country Nights. Hey, it's Sam. If you want to stay up to date with Canadian country music, Samuel Pomerant hosts the Canadian Country Countdown. He'll tell you about all the cool new Canadian music before your friends tell you. He'll be the friend with good music taste. He's got you covered. Check it out this Saturday at 8 a.m. or Sunday at 10 p.m. Dirk's now. What was I thinking? Country Nights.

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9: Country 93.5 weather. Tonight's not really loving it. I mean, it's cloudy. Good chance of showers this evening. Chance of showers with thunderstorms this evening. Local amount we're expecting is between 15 to 25 millimeters with some light winds and a low of 18. Tomorrow, cloudy mix of sun and cloud in the morning, high of 26. Humidex 33.
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11: Hey y'all, Lainey Wilson here. This is my song, Phone Keys Wallet. Phone Keys Wallet is about finding somebody who loves you for every messy, imperfect, chaotic version of yourself.

we're getting to that point in the seasons, where we're at the fall and pumpkin spice is absolutely everywhere. And there's one product that is now coming pumpkin spice flavored that you're going to roll your eyes at me. I mean, I rolled my eyes at me when I read it. Okay, I'm going to tell you about it in five. First, Luke Combs, Be By You, Crank Her Up, Country Nights.

0: Sully Burrows, put it on me on Country Nights. Hey, it's your girl, Sam. So pumpkin spice, are you for it or are you against it?
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0: I understand why some people are against it. I mean, it is literally everywhere. It still technically feels like summer, right? I was going through the drive-thru at Starbucks like a week ago. It was still August. And I saw pumpkin spice signs everywhere. And I was like, yeah, it's about time. But also, come on. So there's a new product that has come out that is pumpkin spice flavor. You're not going to believe this. And you can text me at 269-269. Let me know if you would ever try pumpkin spice and acids, like Tums. I just feel like that would give me worse heartburn, you know? Here's Cole Swindell, champion at Heads Carolina. It's Country Nights.

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up in, okay, I'm going to be real with you. Six and a bit. My math's not that great. So two full songs. We're going to get to our top five at nine, the most trending talked about songs in country music. If you're good at math, it's 3 minutes and 29 seconds, and then 2 minutes and 54 seconds. So whatever that equals out, that's when we're going to do the trending songs, okay? Here's Chicken Fried, Zach Brown Band, Country Nights. You know.

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3: 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She is going to be the youngest ever artist to be inducted in the Nashville Songwriters Hall of Fame. She is a big topic of conversation right now online. And this is her newest song from Toy Story 5 about Jessie's story. It's called I Knew It, I Knew You.

0: Taylor, I knew you right here on the top five at nine. We are at number four on our list, and this is where we find another tribute to the late great legend that is Miss Dolly Parton. Love that woman, and I love this song. Here You Come Again.
1: Number four.

Like, doesn't get better than that. Dolly Parton, Here You Come Again at number 4 on tonight's Top 5 at 9. We're at number 3, the halfway point, and we got Miss Ella Langley. This is her newest single off her sophomore album, Dandelion. It's called Lovin' Life Again.

0: Man, that song is so underrated. Carter Faith, Betty, at number two on tonight's Top 5 at 9. Wait a second. 5, 4, 3, 2, 1.
1: This is the Top 5 at 9 with Sam McDade. Sam McDade.
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0: 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This is called Been By Now. It's his newest single. 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
1: Country 93.5 weather. Tonight's not really loving it. I mean, it's cloudy. Good chance of showers this evening. Chance of showers with thunderstorms this evening. Local amount we're expecting is between 15 to 25 millimeters with some light winds. And a low of 18 tomorrow. Cloudy, mix of sun and cloud in the morning. High of 26. Humidex 33.
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3: Yo, it's Russell Dickerson. I'll sing a word for your while. Red Hot Chili Peppers are the writers on the song because of the You're My Butterfly Sugar Baby reference. Check it out right

Morgan Wallen? The answer is duh. 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I have ears. I like Morgan Wallen. But I like him a whole lot more after hearing this little story. Apparently, when he's around his house, he's obviously playing guitar and singing songs. Well, he actually sings some classics as well while he's doing that. So he was going around his house singing John Michael Montgomery's Sold. His son, Indigo, who's, you know, pretty young still, but is starting to understand that Morgan Wallen has his own music. He requests Daddy's Fast Song when he wants to hear John Michael Montgomery Sold.

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He doesn't know it's not by Morgan Wallen, but it makes me like Morgan more, knowing that he plays John Michael Montgomery on The House. How cool is that? Especially this one. Sing along if you can keep up. It's Soul Country Nights.

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1: 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I think right now we should put on my new single, Love, Hate, Love.
2: 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We screamed our faces off in the studio and we all lost our voice.

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This happened to me the other day with Talladega, one of the most iconic songs from Eric Church. So I'm making a point of putting it in the list in case you forgot how good it is. Okay, crank it up. It's Country Nights.

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2: No, joke's on you. I am going to sleep. So country music will be sleeping. I am out of here. I had a great time rocking with you. Tomorrow, we'll be back after it again. Another $100 in lotto tickets up for grabs. Thanks for rocking with me. I'm going to leave you with a song that I've been digging a lot lately. It's Zach John King. Get to drinking. Crank it up real loud. It's Country Nights, baby. Okay, I'll see you. Love you. Bye. Stay back.

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1: 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It's Coe Wetzel. I hear my new song with Ella Langley. I hit up Ella. We got on it. It didn't take us very long to get it warped, and yeah, it turned out to be a really cool tune.

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barbed wire, spread the word, light the bonfire and call the girls. King and the can and the Marlboro man, Jack and Jim were a few good men. Where you learn how to kiss and cuss and fight too. Better watch out for the boys in blue and all this small town, he said, she said. 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Them old

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4: 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Or I guess 29. We bought a 2010 Mazda 3. It was our very first new car purchase.
5: Nice.
4: And our only vehicle for probably like the first 5 years. My husband's still driving it, and I'm not exactly sure the exact kilometers, but it's got over 500,000K on it.
3: Amazing!
4: It's got no air conditioning, and the radio turns itself on and off, and the volume up and down when you're driving, and it scares the lights out of you.
3: Awesome, but ghost radio. I love it.
4: Yeah.
5: So your car now is basically doing whatever it wants.
4: Pretty much. But it's my husband's problem. It's his daily driver.
3: Man, and is he going to just drive it until it won't turn over anymore? Like, is that his plan?
4: That's his plan, yeah. Mm. He says he's got no car payment, and the little fixes aren't costing him what it would cost to have a car payment or even what the car is worth. So as long as it keeps like that, he's going to keep on driving it.
3: Unbelievable. And will he fix things? Like, is he going to get new AC, or is it just like, no, we're staying with ghost radio and no AC, but we'll only do little fixes if we need to?
4: Yeah, only things to make it run. Those are luxuries to him.
5: Yeah, AC's a luxury. You know what your AC is now? Windows down.
4: Right, exactly.
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2: Kayla, can you explain to Paul Johnson why it takes women 2 hours to get ready for concerts?
3: Well, you got to take your outfit and you know. You've probably been choosing it for like 3 or 4 days before.
4: Right.
3: And then you got to get it on and you don't like it. And then you're and then you're the girls that you're trying to get ready with. And then somebody needs their hair done. Somebody needs help with their makeup.
4: Right.
3: And it's just the whole process. It takes hours.
4: So it's definitely worse when the girls are together.
3: Oh, 100%.
2: Like when you're done, are you exhausted by the time you get to the show?
3: Definitely.
2: Yeah. Right? You're like, let's just stand here and pretend like we're having a good time. All right?
3: Exactly. And then the pictures that come in with it in between.
2: Sure.
3: It really takes hours.
2: Yeah.
4: See, that's the other thing too. That's what adds a lot of time is the photos and the Instagram and everything and the snap that has to go on while you're getting ready.
3: Exactly.
4: All right. So this is obvious that it's 2 hours is normal.
3: Yeah.
2: What's the quickest you've done it?
3: We went to Lee Bright in April, and I was ready in half an hour because I was doing home renovations. It was basically in the bathroom, get it ready, throw it together, and hope and pray that I liked my outfit at the end.
2: Right, because you only had one outfit. You're like, well, I've only got one outfit here. There's nothing else I can do.
3: Basically. And then it was, all right, we're done. Let's go.
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1: Good morning. Here's what's making news in Kingston. Heavy rain hit the Kingston area during that intense storm that swept across southern Ontario yesterday. This morning, Kingston Utilities not reporting any outages, though, because of that activity. In Toronto, the intense weather, though, brought torrential rain, large hail, and the risk of a tornado. Video on social media showed large hail falling and downpours flooding vehicles and bus stations, sending people running for cover. The storm also caused flight delays and cancellations at Toronto's Pearson Airport and left some serious damage to Rogers Stadium, a 50,000 capacity music venue in the city's north end. Rogers is the parent company of this radio station. A reminder from the city of Kingston for patients as Queen's University students move back to the city this week and weekend. They're also warning of ongoing construction, adding to the traffic chaos this September. I'm recommending you give some extra time for your morning and afternoon commutes. The Bank of Canada is set to unveil a new bill today featuring an image of King Charles. It's the first Canadian paper currency to feature Charles, whose image replaces that of the late Queen Elizabeth II. The reigning monarch has been featured on Canadian bills since 1935. The Royal Canadian Mint has produced coins featuring King Charles since 2023. Finance Minister François-Philippe Champagne says the federal gas tax holiday will cost the government $5.3 billion in lost revenue. Ottawa announced yesterday it's extending the 10-cent a liter tax break at Canadian pumps until January. It will be followed by a three-month phase-in of the tax to help lower costs as the U.S. continues its trade war on Canada and its military war on Iran. With Kingston News, I'm Christine Clark.
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0: waking up. With country music first thing in the morning.
1: Robin and PJ.
2: 608, good morning. It's Robin and PJ. What's the craziest weather you've ever endured?
3: Dodged a bullet. Man, I dodged a bullet big time. Me and Chris Stapleton.
2: Yeah, right?
3: What could have been?
2: Yeah, and it looks like there's damage everywhere this morning, but it looks like Rogers Stadium has endured a little bit of damage after last night's storm. Crazy storms yesterday across the province, parts of southern Ontario, including Toronto, which usually doesn't get that much extreme weather, right? Yeah. And stuff just flooded still this morning.
3: They got neighborhoods that are
2: flooded. Flooded, right? Like, some areas saw torrential rain, damaging winds, really large hail. I also saw people out of Guelph and Paris posting actual tornado funnels. So there were tornadoes in some areas.
3: Yeah. Yeah. It was usually you get those warnings, mm-hmm. The Environment Canada alert. Warnings, the yeah. alerts that come through, and they're like, you know, significant area or significant storms or heavy winds or torrential rain, whatever. But mm-hmm. the

0: ones yesterday were like tornado.
1: Mm-hmm.
0: Like, so.
1: And it's funny because like tornadoes used to be things that we saw in Twisters, right? Like we see them in the movies and stuff like that, right? But then now it's like, so, you know, when you think about it, you're like, oh, a tornado. Okay, like, what should I do? Because, right? So you go in the basement. That's what you do.
0: Well, at my place, it felt more like a hurricane than it did a tornado because of what was going on. And there's lots of areas with flooding, and hopefully your vehicle made it through, because there's lots of video out there of people trying to go through that stuff because they have to get somewhere, or they have to go around, or they don't realize how deep it is.
1: People make weird decisions in times like this too. Like I saw a couple of people yesterday, like, you know, trying to get out from behind a bus and go around it, but then the light in front of the bus is red. I'm like, where are you going? Like things that I'm pretty sure people wouldn't be doing if the weather had been more normal, right? Like they would, I don't know, somehow decision making kind of goes out the window when there's like crazy weather. I survived the Ottawa ice storm of 98? I feel like that's
0: something like that. Yeah,
1: I was doing my master's at Ottawa at the time. It lasted for about a week. There was about, I don't know, probably close to 90 millimeters of freezing rain and ice pellets that fell in the area. Power lines, entire hydro poles came down.
0: It was months before some people got power.
1: Yeah, people in the rural areas, like it was insane. Yeah. Like they basically declared a state of emergency. Like you couldn't really leave your house. Like would fall. Like, I saw people crawling on the ground trying to like go get groceries. Like it was a lot.
0: I was there for that too.
1: Yeah. What's the craziest weather you've ever endured? 269-269 is the text line.
0: Or avoided. Yeah. Like I avoided.
1: But hey, you know what? Today's another day and we're back in the saddle. Oh, it's been a while.
0: There it is.
1: You're welcome.
0: Here's Luke Combs.

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1: Hey, this is Tennille Towns, and you're listening to my new song, Sunshine's Free. I wrote the song as a mission statement, kind of to my own heart, to, like, slow down and be intentional about noticing the joy that's all around us.

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1: 617, what's the wildest weather you've ever endured? 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
2: I'm curious about how many people have been on, like, the islands or, like, on a vacation when some crazy stuff hits. Because mm-hmm. some of the weather that hits, you know, those key vacation areas, like in the Gulf down there, mm-hmm. like, they get some really crazy weather. Aside from a hurricane. I mean, that's obvious. I mean, if you've been down there for something like that, sure. But they get wild weather because they're islands, right? Because mm-hmm. they're in the middle of the ocean.
1: Also, if you know somebody who's been struck by lightning, I need to know that person at 269-269. Dean's close. He says, hi, Robin and PJ, here on the text line. I'm not sure that this was exactly a weather event, but when I was young, during a huge thunderstorm, lightning struck our house, and I saw a luminous ball come out of the chimney, rise to the ceiling, then evaporate. The floor of the whole house shook at the time, and still today, everyone laughs at me when I talk about this. But in fact, it is a rare but fairly well-known phenomenon. And if you Google ball lightning, like, I guess it's a thing.
2: Really?
1: Yeah. I'm like,
2: ball
1: lightning. I don't know what that is, but it appears like a shooting ball. It's a real thing. So, a rare, glowing, and mysterious atmospheric orb that floats through the air during intense

0: thunderstorms.
1: Really?
0: Often about up to 20 centimeters in width.
2: You're all over this.
0: Last 100%.
2: You want to see one of these.
0: It's like ghosts. I don't know, some weird orb. Lasts for a few seconds, up to a couple minutes, and then disappears.
2: Wow. That's cool.
0: Or terrifying. I don't know. That's the cool things about storms, though, too, is that they're often terrifying, but in like a glorious way, right?
2: Yeah, but depending on what you have to go through, because a lot of times they're more, quote, entertaining for people who don't have to deal with the fact that what it's doing to their house or their land or mm-hmm. their property or their car, et cetera, right? You know, how many kids yesterday throughout Southern Ontario were like, oh, go through the water, you know, like, make the big splash. It's like, that could put my car in the shop for a week.
0: It's all fun and games, so it's ball lightning. Okay?
2: Exactly.
0: 269-269, craziest weather you've been a part of?
2: Ball lightning.
0: Go on.
2: That's kind of a cool thing.
0: So if you know anything about lightning striking, you know who to call.
2: Let us know. Here's Russell Dickerson.

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2: Country 93.5 weather, a great streak of weather starting today with a mix of sun and cloud and a high of 26, but feeling like 33 with that Humidex. Down to 15 overnight, then a repeat tomorrow with sun and cloud and a high of 25, and we hold there through the long weekend. Right now it's 22 degrees.
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1: Chloe, first of all, thank you for being somebody who knows something about lightning striking, all right? And you know an expert. What does your dad do?
2: He puts lightning rods on buildings.
3: Oh, so those are the rods that, like, so it stops the lightning from hitting the building.
2: Yeah, so it hits the lightning rod and it takes the electricity from the lightning into the ground instead of hitting the building.
1: Seems like a dangerous job. Yeah. Do they pay him $1 million?
2: I mean, he's all around the world, so I think he gets paid a decent amount.
1: Yeah. Like, I mean, this is, you know, this is a live life, taste death kind of job, right? Okay.
3: Well, I'm not sure that they put them up during storms.
2: No.
1: Chloe, tell us about the time you were a kid. What happened?
2: Well, I remember I was brushing my teeth and there was a storm outside and I remember just this big crash and I almost swallowed my toothbrush. And then my dad, like, he looked outside and it was like the inside of the tree just like lit up almost like a firework. And then it kind of just blew up.
3: Yeah. So yeah.

0: lightning hit the tree.
1: Didn't have a spare lightning rod around? What's...
2: No, and it's kind of funny because our own house doesn't have lightning rods. It's just everywhere else does, so...
1: Like, has your dad worked on any, like, really big projects that you know of, or...?
2: Well, they're going to Cuba this weekend. They've been to Africa. They've been all over kind of Canada. They've been all over.
1: Did they do, like, the CN Tower and stuff? Is that...
2: Yes, they did the CN Tower.
1: Really? Okay, that's cool.
2: Yeah.
1: We probably need a lot of lightning rods for that.
2: There's only one big one on that. There might be a few little ones, but if you ever, like, see people skywalking on that, they basically... go up a little different stairway to the very tip top, so it's even higher than that.
1: Wow.
0: And the CN Tower gets hit, like, significantly every year.
2: Yeah, they go up there a couple times a year just to repair it.
1: Might want to put up another rod then. I don't know. I'm like, I'm not an engineer, Chloe, but whatever. Yeah.
2: Yeah, or just make a shorter tower, you know.

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1: Hi, Anne-Marie. Nashville, the belly of country music and also insane tornadoes, right?
2: Exactly.
1: Okay.
2: Exactly.
1: Set the scene. What are you doing? When is this?

0: A bunch of friends went down to Nashville to have a good time. It was in December, right before our holiday, and we decided to go thrift shopping, and we rented a car. And we went back to this poor shop twice, because one time we went, it was closed. And we got all the tornado warnings, but our husbands were going, and they're both geotechs. So they know weather maps and they know satellite maps, and they say, oh no, we're going to be fine. And we went to the shop, and they're sitting in the van, and it's getting like pitch black. No. And the poor Southern woman looks at us. She goes, honey, you guys better come inside. So we went to the door. We said, you've got to come in. And they, oh no, we're fine. And then finally we convinced them to come in. We ran to the back bathroom with three beautiful Southern women, and we basically waited. And I said, can we pray? Because I'm thinking this is going to be my last prayer in my life. And we prayed. And this thing, when we came outside, you could hear it. It was very frightening. And then when we came outside, it was utter devastation. Like, that's the time where they found the baby in the tree. It was that storm.
1: Oh,
0: it was that tornado.
2: What does it sound and feel like? Is it just like total vibration through your body? Like,
0: yeah, exactly. It's the weirdest feeling I've ever felt. Like, you feel there's almost kind of like a temperature drop, and it really reverberates in your body. My husband's in the car. It sounded like a train coming through. Like, if we hadn't been in that, and it was a little strip mall, and the place on the end got just destroyed.
1: The other end of the building you were in got wrecked.
0: Yep.
1: Wow, that's close.
2: How long did
1: Not
2: the whole thing...
1: Not too many people are that close to a tornado.
2: Like, how long did it last? Like, just a couple minutes? Or, like, how fast does it go?
0: About three, four minutes. 3-4 minutes, yeah. And they were used to it. But sure. That back bathroom had no windows, and it was a cement building. And it was right in the middle of the strip mall. We weren't at the end. And that's what saved us. But it took us probably almost 2 hours to get back to our condo. And there were cars in the ditch, cars flipped over. There were trees everywhere. There were light. It was the most surreal thing I've ever been in.
2: How was the van? Was it okay? Like, it was like a Scooby-Doo van or something? Like, what's...
0: See? We didn't have to walk home.
1: Are the guys no longer geotechs?
0: No, my husband still is. We're on our way to D&D right now.
2: Of course you are.

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1: If you haven't downloaded the Seeker app yet, what are you waiting for?
0: S-E-E-K-R.
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1: Country 93.5 weather, a great streak of weather starting today with a mix of sun and cloud and a high of 26. But

0: feeling like 33 with that Humidex. Down to 15 overnight, then a repeat tomorrow with sun and cloud and a high of 25. And we hold there through the long weekend. Right now, it's 22 degrees.
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1: Good morning. Here's what's making news in Kingston. Heavy rain hit the Kingston area during that intense storm that swept across southern Ontario yesterday. This morning, Kingston Utilities not reporting any outages, though, because of that activity. In Toronto, the intense weather, though, brought torrential rain, large hail, and the risk of a tornado. Video on social media showed large hail.

0: Hail falling and downpours flooding vehicles and bus stations, sending people running for cover. The storm also caused flight delays and cancellations at Toronto's Pearson Airport and left some serious damage to Rogers Stadium, a 50,000 capacity music venue in the city's north end. Rogers is the parent company of this radio station. A reminder from the city of Kingston for patients as Queen's University students move back to the city this week and weekend. They're also warning of ongoing construction, adding to the traffic chaos this September. They're recommending you give some extra time for your morning and afternoon commutes. The Bank of Canada is set to unveil a new bill today featuring an image of King Charles. It's the first Canadian paper currency to feature Charles, whose image replaces that of the late Queen Elizabeth II. The reigning monarch has been featured on Canadian bills since 1935. The Royal Canadian Mint has produced coins featuring King Charles since 2023. Finance Minister François-Philippe Champagne says the federal gas tax holiday will cost the government $5.3 billion in lost revenue. Ottawa announced yesterday it's extending the 10-cent a liter tax break at Canadian pumps until January. It will be followed by a three-month phase-in of the tax to help lower costs as the U.S. continues its trade war on Canada and its military war on Iran. With Kingston News, I'm Christine Clark.
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0: 101.5.
1: 710, it's Robin and PJ. What warnings exist because someone actually tried it?
2: Well, that would be the only reason the warning exists, right?
1: That's right. Yesterday I was walking Dakota in the park. On every trash bin was a giant sign that said, "Do not throw charcoal from barbecues into this bin." Buzz it.
2: Well, that's because people think that there's that's garbage, right? So you got to put it in the garbage. Obviously, if you had half a brain, you would think, well, that's going to burn whatever garbage is in the garbage you're throwing it in.
1: I was like, immediately, this exists because somebody did it. Now they have to put a warning label on it.
2: Yeah.
1: Here are some classic ones that you may or may not have seen or noticed. Do not iron clothes while wearing them is something that iron manufacturers now have to put on labels when you get a new iron.
2: Come on.
1: Yep. Because in 2002, a Wisconsin man attempted to press his dress shirt while it was still on his body before an interview.
2: Wow.
1: The iron snagged against the fabric. It slipped. It pressed against his chest. He got severe burns. So now that warning exists on an iron if you purchase a new one.
2: That is unbelievable.
1: How about this? Do not use while sleeping, which is a warning on hair dryers.
2: While sleeping?
1: Yep, because during the 90s, fire departments started reporting a surprising number of house fires caused by hair dryers that were left running on bedding or the carpet.
2: What?
1: Mm-hmm. People had fallen asleep while drying their hair in bed.
2: Who dries their hair while lying down? Who are these people? This is what I want to know. Although, these are the people that used to do it before the warning existed.
1: Yep.
2: So now, because there's a warning, nobody does.

0: does that anymore.
1: That's right. 269 269. What warnings exist because someone actually tried it?
0: And if you're the person that tried it and you're the reason there's an existing warning, we'd love to hear that.

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1: 269-269 is the text line if you have thought this through and know of a good warning that exists, because obviously someone actually tried it.
2: I found a couple.
1: Okay, go on.
2: The vanishing fabric marker should not be used for signing checks or legal documents. Which was apparently included in some disappearing ink back in the day. Also, the found on baby strollers a while back, because people apparently attempted to do this, remove child before folding.
1: I saw this. Like, there are several real incidents, I guess, where parents, because they were distracted or whatever, like, in a hurry, honestly, attempted to fold the stroller without first unbuckling or removing their kids.
2: Wow. There's some weird stuff going on out there, but that's why we have these labels, right?
1: That's right.
2: So the rest of us don't do these things.
1: How about this one? Do not eat the iPod shuffle. Remember the little shuffle?
2: Yeah, right?
1: That's probably why they've made all the Apple products bigger now, because at least one confirmed incident of a toddler swallowing part of an iPod shuffle clip, mistaking it for candy, has occurred.
2: Also, the one that everybody has seen, do not eat on those little silica gel packs that come in, stuff to keep them fresh. Do not eat. Well, I wonder why. 269-269 is the text line.
1: Jasmine, what warning exists? Because somebody must have tried it.
3: I remember my brother and I being small children, probably grade 2 and 3 would be my guess. He wanted to be Batman, like most young boys at that age, for Halloween. Yeah. And on the bag of the costume, I remember my mom and her friends laughing about it. The cape in this costume does not enable your child to fly. My thought goes to some kid jumping off a roof with the cape on.
1: Natural selection.
3: But exactly, that's my guess. I said we should just take these labels off and maybe the world will be a more educated place.
1: Amazing.
2: You know what? There's an interesting thought to go along with that. And you know, as dark as it is, maybe there is something to that. You know?
3: Exactly.
1: This costume shall not fall into the wrong hands, right?
2: You will not be a superhero if you put on Superman's cape.

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0: Country 93.5 weather, a great streak of weather starting today with a mix of sun and cloud and a high of 26, but feeling like 33 with that Humidex. Down to 15 overnight, then a repeat tomorrow with sun and cloud and a high of 25, and we hold there through the long weekend. Right now it's 22 degrees.
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1: 7:33, still to come, the actual real-life reason that silica gel packs say do not eat. You won't believe Melissa's story. That's on the way in 6 minutes. What warnings exist because somebody has obviously actually tried it? Here's one of my favorites for toilet brush warnings. Do not put in mouth or rectum.
2: Oh, on a toilet brush?
1: Because people...
2: Do weird things.
1: Yep, specifically people that are in prisons. All right.
2: Oh.
1: Attempt to ingest or, you know, insert parts of cleaning tools that can lead to medical emergencies so they can get themselves out of the current situation that they're in. That's why that exists.
2: Toilet brush?
1: Mm-hmm.
2: Man.
1: Don't do it. All right. We've learned a lot here.
2: Yeah.
1: I like this from David, who reminds us about the Tide Pod Challenge, right? And the fact that, you know, like the Tide Pods warn that they contain cleaning chemicals and aren't supposed to be ingested. But then the warning goes on to say, but if you do, drink milk to dilute and don't induce vomiting.
2: Jeez. Yeah, that was a dark time for society when that stuff was going on, for sure. 269-269 is the text line.
1: Good morning, Julie. What warning exists? Because obviously someone tried it.
3: A hair curling iron for external use only.
1: External use only. Where are you putting that?
2: There's no way those things say that.
1: Where are you putting that?
3: I promise you, I read that when I bought my last curling iron and thought, really? Like, they make things for internal use.
2: Wow. I mean, I guess I can see it, but...
3: I mean, you can see it, but why would you?
2: Yeah, exactly.
1: 100%.
2: Why would you is the phrase for a lot of this stuff, right?
3: Exactly, and that's why they're there, yeah.
2: Man, external use only. Just a little reminder for you.
3: In case you were thinking.
1: Yeah.

0: Melissa, the silica gel packs say do not eat because of your coworker.
1: 100% they do.
2: Wow.
1: Okay. I mean, I think they said it before, but I think that she maybe read it wrong where it says do not and it says do.
0: Amazing. Set the scene. What's going on?
1: Way back in the day at the store that I work at, we were doing taste testing for a few different vendors. We use our own associates to taste test. We're not a big Costco thing. And we had some new sausage pepperettes that came in. And she was lovely. They all went to the table. They all loved her. So she was heating them up on the serving tray. And she decided to sprinkle the seasoning pack that was included in the bag on top of the sausage to serve.

0: with the customers. That seasoning pack was actually the silica gel pack in said Hiller's package.
1: I've never opened one, but I'm assuming they're little crystals, right?
0: Yeah, exactly. They're little crystals.
2: So it looks like salt. So
0: yes, but it says right on there, do not, like, I don't know how to say, keep this PG for crying out loud. Like, I just don't.
1: I'm just trying to play devil's advocate.
0: Right?
3: And is she promoting it to people with, like, hey, this comes with a seasoning?
0: 100%. She was,
3: yeah,
0: like, 100%. Come over here. And, oh, look, it even comes with a seasoning pack for you guys.
3: Yeah.

0: pull her to the back, and I'm like, that is not a seasoning pack. You can't use that.
1: Did anyone actually eat them?
0: Oh, yeah.
1: Hence the reason there's a warning now.
2: This is a real-life example of why this exists.
0: Real life.
2: Best.
1: How's this coworker doing these days?
0: She still works there.
2: Amazing.
0: Right?
2: It's amazing she's still alive.
1: What else is she eating?

0: fun to watch as our spotlight on the next big thing in Canadian country music.
1: Hey, this is Braden King.
2: Come on.
3: When I get some time off from performing, my favorite thing to do is have my wife and myself come out to my family's cabin at Catawba Lake.
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13: Country 93.5 weather, a great streak of weather starting today with a mix of sun and cloud and a high of 26, but feeling like 33 with that Humidex. Down to 15 overnight, then a repeat tomorrow with sun and cloud and a high of 25, and we hold there through the long weekend. Right now it's 22 degrees.
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0: It's coming. We want to put money in your pocket. Tune in to Robin and PJ Tuesday morning for all the details.
1: I thought
2: for a second there that was related to $1,000 minute.
1: What was that?
2: Which is coming up because we're going to be given the chance to put money in people's pocket. But that sounds
1: that
2: a little different.
1: Well,
2: it's
1: else?
2: Talking about Tuesday.
1: What's happening on Tuesday?
2: Well, there's stuff.
1: Something with money?
2: Yeah. Big money.
1: Huh. Okay. That's
2: wait,
1: exciting.
2: They haven't told you yet?
1: What's happening?
2: Wow. Hmm. Oh, I know. Because you always blab. If you knew, you'd be blabbing right now.
1: Coming up on Tuesday, something. That's all.
2: All right. If you missed it, here it is again.
0: It's coming. We want to put money in your pocket. Tune in to Robin and PJ Tuesday morning for all the details.
2: Something familiar about the sound effect at the beginning there. Something familiar. Like, I've heard that before, right?
1: Okay. Yeah. In the meantime, win $1,000 with Robin and PJ coming up at 8:10 with $1,000 Minute. And then on Tuesday, something.
2: Something that they haven't told Robin yet because she's a blabber.
1: I'll find out.

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1: Good morning. Here's what's making news in Kingston. Heavy rain hit the Kingston area during that intense storm that swept across southern Ontario yesterday. This morning, Kingston Utilities not reporting any outages, though, because of that activity. In Toronto, the intense weather, though, brought torrential rain, large hail, and the risk of a tornado. Video on social media showed large hail falling and downpours flooding vehicles and bus stations, sending people running for cover. The storm also caused flight delays and cancellations at Toronto's Pearson Airport and left some serious damage to Rogers Stadium, a 50,000 capacity music venue in the city's north end. Rogers is the parent company of this radio station. A reminder from the city of Kingston for patients as Queen's University students move back to the city this week and weekend. They're also warning of ongoing construction, adding to the traffic chaos this September. I'm recommending you give some extra time for your morning and afternoon commutes. The Bank of Canada is set to unveil a new bill today featuring an image of King Charles. It's the first Canadian paper currency to feature Charles, whose image replaces that of the late Queen Elizabeth II. The reigning monarch has been featured on Canadian bills since 1935. The Royal Canadian Mint has produced coins featuring King Charles since 2023. Finance Minister François-Philippe Champagne says the federal gas tax holiday will cost the government $5.3 billion in lost revenue. Ottawa announced yesterday it's extending the 10-cent a liter tax break at Canadian pumps until January. It will be followed by a three-month phase-in of the tax to help lower costs as the U.S. continues its trade war on Canada and its military war on Iran. With Kingston News, I'm Christine Clark.
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0: Robin and PJ's $1,000 Minute.
1: Well, perhaps you could use $1,000. Why not win it with us? Then came it's for the, free.
2: Came to the right place.
1: Yeah. Don't even have to go to work today.
2: Free money. But you got to do a little bit of work. A little bit of work. The first amount of work you got to do is you got to text your first and last name to 269-269 right now. If you do that, then you get a chance to get called. And if you decide you want to play $1,000 Minute, then the work you have to do is getting 10 questions correct in 60 seconds. And if you do that, $1,000 is yours.
1: I have faith in you. Hey, it's happened. It's happened twice in the last like few weeks. So.
2: And Robin has faith in very few people.
1: That's true.
2: But she has faith in you right now. So text your first and last name to 269-269. Robin and PJ's $1,000 Minute coming up after Josh Ross.

0: questions. 60 seconds, $1,000 up for grabs. It's Robin and PJ's $1,000 Minute.
1: Shelley, it's happening.
2: Hi.
1: Oh, my
3: it's
1: goodness.
3: Happening.
1: What back to school, back to work, September-y things do you need money for?
2: I could use some new shoes.
1: Okay.
3: Oh, nice. Okay.
2: Yeah.
3: And just for you, right? You're not buying shoes for everybody.
2: No. The kids are grown up more. They're for me. For
1: yeah. Those deadbeats can get their own shoes.
2: Exactly.
1: Got it.
3: Wow. All right.
1: Off to get some shoes for Shelley. Shelley, we're going to throw 60 seconds on the clock here. You'll answer 10 questions correctly, and then you'll win $1,000. We take the first answer that comes out of your mouth, okay? And if you don't know, you can pass. We'll come back to it at the end if there's time.
2: Okay.
3: How well do you normally do?
2: One time I got 9.
3: Okay.
1: That's good.
3: Yeah. That's good. Yeah. That's very good. So hopefully today you get 10, and it'll be all about the money.
2: Yes.
3: All right. You ready to go?
2: I am.
3: All right. Your timer starts now.
1: What two colors make the color green?
2: Yellow and blue.
1: Name the three events you'd have to complete if you were in a triathlon.
2: Running, biking, swimming.
1: What is known as Ireland's kissing rock?
2: Pass.
1: What is the term for opening an oyster?
2: Shucking.
1: Why did Old Mother Hubbard go to the cupboard?
2: To get some oil and whey.
1: What city is the setting for the movie Gladiator?
2: Rome.
1: What type of syrup goes into a Shirley Temple?
2: Pass.
1: How long is a major penalty in hockey?
2: 4 minutes.
1: What does CEO stand for? Including the free space, how many squares?

0: Numbers are on a regular bingo card.
1: No.
2: 12.
1: The buzzer.
2: Oh.
1: You did well, though.
0: Yeah. And
2: that's
0: you answered quick. Yeah.
1: And you answered quick. That's right. Yeah.
2: That was my plan. My plan was to try to say it before you even finish, but
1: right.
2: You draw blanks.
1: So you got the first two out of the gate. The Kissing Rock in Ireland is the Blarney Stone.
2: Okay, yes.
1: And then you got the Shucking. Thank you for saying shucking the right way you're supposed to.
0: Shuck it.
1: Old Mother Hubbard went to the cupboard to get the dog a bone.
2: Oh, not oil and whey?
1: No. not curds and whey.
0: Yeah, I think that's the spider one. Yeah.
1: Those things mix together and stuff. But this type of syrup that goes into a Shirley Temple is grenadine.
2: Yes.
1: Major penalty in hockey is 5 minutes.
2: Oh, okay.
1: The four is the double minor. And CEO stands for Chief Executive Officer.
2: Yes, it does. Yeah.
0: Also, there are 25 squares on a bingo card, not 12.
1: Right.
2: 25. Yeah. Okay, well.
1: Is there that many on a bingo card? Mm-hmm. Wow.
0: Including the free space.
1: Wow.
2: Hey, so I did medium.
0: Yeah, that's all we can ask. Yeah.
1: Hey, the best part is medium gets you a $100 OLG lottery gift card, and that could be way more than medium if you win, right?
2: Thank you. Yes.
1: You're very welcome. Thanks for playing, Shelley. Hang on the line, okay?
2: Okay, well, thank you.
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0: money in your pocket. Tune in to Robin and PJ Tuesday morning for all the details.
1: What's that thing? There's that thing again. What is that? What is that?
2: It's just a thing. And you obviously haven't received any emails or got any information yet. They're still holding out on you. So they're making sure you don't know stuff.
1: I'm coming up on Tuesday.
2: Yeah.
1: Like around this time? I don't know.
2: Whatever. Yes, around this time.
1: Okay.
2: On Tuesday.
1: All right.
2: There'll be a lot of stuff coming up.
1: Okay, great.
2: In fact, there's a few people on the text line that have an idea of what they think it's gonna be.
1: Hello?
2: So what?
1: Something. There was a sound.
2: No, hello? There was no sound. I said there's a few people on the text line that think they know exactly what it is that's gonna be happening on Tuesday.
1: Something.
2: No, I didn't hear anything. I love the fact that they haven't told you anything. Because I've been saying for a long time, don't tell Robin, because if you tell Robin, she's going to tell people.
1: Was that a cow? What was that?
2: I don't know what you're talking about. I did not hear anything.
1: Somebody,
2: no, I did not hear any cows.
1: You hear a cow? 269, 269. You hear a cow?
2: Anyway, Tuesday's a big day. Tuesday, Robin might even find out by Tuesday. We'll see.
1: Swear you heard a cow.
2: I don't know what you're talking about.

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6: 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Down to 15 overnight, then a repeat tomorrow with sun and cloud and a high of 25, and we hold there through the long weekend. Right now it's 22 degrees.
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0: Day 34, what's your September reset? September is the new January when it comes to self-improvement. Lots of people treating the month like a fresh start. Use the back-to-school energy, right, to hit reset on routines and goals and mindset. And
1: kind of like a New Year's resolution.
0: Exactly. So it's a good time for, like, decluttering your place or revisiting some goals, maybe around, like, health and wellness and fitness and eating, because maybe you just ate barbecue and ice cream the entire summer, right? Like, some healthier habits, creating a plan kind of for the rest of the year, right? So what is your September reset?
1: I can see that be a good idea.
0: Yeah.
1: Yeah, I think it's a good idea.
0: Yeah, and it's less pressure maybe than starting things in January, because there always feels like there's a lot of pressure to start stuff in January, and then it doesn't work out a few weeks later, right? So I'm going to stop ordering so many things from Amazon. It's just really convenient, and they have my favorite toilet paper. The ribbed one, the kind that has the ridges.
1: You get toilet paper from Amazon?
0: That's amazing, because it's I can't find the ridged one anywhere else. So it's like a
1: cotton. There's no way you can't buy toilet paper that you want somewhere else.
0: I don't know, but why would I try when I know where exactly I can find it and where I want it?
1: It's funny you mentioned that, because my wife was just talking about this last night. She's like, as much as we all love Amazon, we hate it too, because it's so convenient. But at the same time, it puts so much pressure on small business to have people come to their store, like come into their brick and mortar store. It's tough, but yeah, it's super convenient for so many things.
0: That's going to be mine. What's your September reset looking like? 269, 269 is a text line.
1: I'm going to have to think about that. I don't know. I'm so used to...
0: You have 6 minutes.
1: I'm so used to thinking about it at the beginning of the year.
0: Nope.
1: I have to think about it now. It
0: starts now.
1: All right, fine. I'll think about it. Here's Bailey.

0: 93.5.
1: What is your September reset? Think of September as the new January, and then you have less pressure on yourself in January because you already started some great habits. And maybe you feel sudden pressure now to fix your entire life, but that's because it's time for our September reset. Anna's here on the text line at 269-269. She says, hi, Robin and PJ. After a chaotic summer with lots of traveling, I'm looking forward to creating some regularity and comfort in my daily routine through warm meals, consistent sleeping, and a few quiet moments during the day. I'm going to start with adding in some regular restorative yoga practice before bed and prepping more meals on the weekends to feel ready for the week. See? Mm-hmm. September reset. Yeah.
2: So one of my kids yesterday actually moved out.
1: Bye. Wow, you're down a kid. That's amazing.
2: I know. Well, it got me thinking about like spending a little bit more time with each of them individually, right? As much as I can, because you know eventually they're gonna all move out.
1: Yep.
2: So which will be a wonderful day, but leading up until then, it's like, oh yeah, you know, spend as much time, because you never know. Like now, I mean, I literally have one of my kids which has been around me for their entire life now living somewhere else. It's wild. So that'll be my September resolution, spend more time with the kids.
1: Is your reset going to be to turn that bedroom into a man cave?
2: A gaming room? Or no, we don't have, we've just moved bodies around.

0: So my youngest daughter is now going to get her own room, and my youngest son is going to move in with my oldest son. So
1: your oldest son's like, this sucks for me, man.
0: Yeah, we don't have a baller house, so we got to move bodies around. I need at least two or three to leave before I can get my
1: Everyone
0: own room.
1: Everyone in their own room. Yeah, your
0: no,
1: own
0: before
1: room.
0: I can get my own room. Get out!
1: Goals!
0: Hey, life goals. Got to have them. Here's Walker Hayes, Fancy Like.

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8: Country 93.5 weather, a great streak of weather starting today with a mix of sun and cloud and a high of 26, but feeling like 33 with that Humidex. Down to 15 overnight, then a repeat tomorrow with sun and cloud and a high of 25, and we hold there through the long weekend. Right now it's 22 degrees.
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0: That's a wrap, everyone.
1: We are done.
2: That was amazing.
3: That was so good.
4: Great job, everybody.
5: Yeah.
6: Well, we had a conversation today about something that's happening on Tuesday that Robin doesn't know about yet, but I'm sure she's going to be doing some digging over the course of the day today.
2: Oh, I got to get moving.
6: To figure out exactly.
2: And see what's going to be happening.
6: What it is that's going to be going on later on, at least on Tuesday. So we'll see what happens with that. Also, some labels that exist, and you've probably seen labels and you thought, why does that label exist? The one you saw kind of threw you off.
2: Yeah, well, I guess don't put barbecue charcoal
6: in the garbage.
2: Into the garbage can. I guess that's there because someone did it. So that's all I'm saying.
6: And then we had some storm stories.
2: Yeah, which were awesome. Thanks to everybody who told us about lightning, and particularly this call. For a call, like, legit struck by lightning call. Okay? Peggy, what I'm hearing is your sister was actually struck by lightning.
7: Probably.
2: Okay.
7: I was 10, she was about 12, so we were just, like, had no idea.
2: Okay, and here you are, your little girls, right? And where are you? Set the scene.
7: Well, we were at home, and it was thunderstorming, and we were sitting on the door frame of our home, and it was metal. And we had a porch with puddles in it. So I call it puddle ducking. We were puddle ducking in water. And my mom kept saying, get out of the door frame. You're going to get hit by lightning. And of course, we're kids. We don't listen. And sure enough, a bolt of lightning went. And we both, like, jumped. It vibrated our legs like an electrical shock through it. And we jumped into the house. And my sister grabbed her head screaming because she had a quick migraine or whatever. We were kids. We didn't know what it was. And when we looked, there was like a ball of light that went through. It looked like it went through her head. And then it disappeared.
2: Lightning ball.
6: Lightning ball.
2: Yeah. We're hearing about this.
7: So I believe that guy's story that I heard driving to work this morning.
6: I was 10 years old when I heard about ball lightning.
2: Yeah.
7: Well, I still don't believe it, and I'm, like, ancient now.
6: But you've seen it.
7: No, yeah, like, that was over 50 years ago.
6: You obviously remember it.
7: Yeah, well, I can. I think I remember a little bit. Now I'm not.
2: Yeah, what else have you forgotten? See, after you get struck by lightning, something's got to change, right?
7: Yeah.

Rutgers. Hey, morning. I was going to keep the McConaughey thing going, and I was like, I don't know if I have that good of an impression of him in my wheelhouse. Hey, good morning. It's Jesse. How you doing today? Coming up on the show today, going to be talking about faking your own death and whether or not you think you could pull that off. We'll do a round of finish the headline a bit later on in the show, and the best school snacks of all time, the GOAT of things you could find in your lunchbox when you were a kid. Join in on the show anytime. Text or voice note over to 269-269. Here's High Valley. This is Fools.

Is there a show that everyone's watched and you've somehow just never checked it out? It's Jesse, and I have never seen an episode of The Voice. Season 30 is coming up. Never checked it out. I don't know why. I've seen lots of clips from the show. I've just never tuned in to The Voice. I don't have cable anymore either, so maybe that's why. Riley Green joining the, they're not judges, they're coaches on The Voice. He's joined the panel of coaches for this upcoming season, so maybe I'll have to change that and check it out. I'm intrigued to see how Riley Green does on national TV. Funny guy, but he's kind of soft-spoken too. Here he is, Riley Green. Think guys, he drunk.

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8: Country 93.5 weather. That was a crazy storm we got last night. None of that in store for us today, and the rest of the week looks pretty good too, actually. A mix of sun and cloud today, a high of 26, which is going to feel like 33. Partly cloudy overnight, going down to a low of 15. And a mix of sun and cloud for us tomorrow, a high of 24, which is going to feel like 30. Right now in Kingston, partly cloudy, 21, feels like 26.
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kind of a morbid question to start today, but do you think you could fake your own death and actually pull it off? It's Jesse, and let me know, just yes or no, informal poll on the text line at 269-269. I definitely couldn't. I am just a boring, predictable person, and if all of a sudden I disappeared, I feel like I would be caught really quick, you know? It would be such a hard thing to do. Let me know if you think you can pull it off. There was a survey asking people that question recently, and I'm intrigued to see if your thoughts on it match up with the results of this survey. We'll get into it coming up in a few minutes after Thomas Rhett, after all the bars are closed. After

Do you think you could fake your own death and get away with it? It's a dark question, I know. It's Jesse, and there was a survey recently asking people that question. It was a survey of about 18,000 people,

And surprisingly, 11% of people, or roughly 2,000 of the people surveyed, said they either definitely could or probably could fake their own death and get away with it, which is way more than you listening right now. On the text line, I would say it's about 99% no chance and about 1% yes. Only a couple of yeses came in for this question, which is healthy. I'm very happy with that result that we've gotten this morning. I just want to say, don't try this. This is all just hypothetical, you know, especially now, because I don't need to be implicated in any of that. If someone in our area disappeared today, I feel like I might have to answer some questions. Here's Ella Langley and Morgan Wallen. I Can't Love You Anymore.

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0: Now here's Guerrero. Guerrero hits it high and deep to left field, and it is way out of here! A three-run home run for Vladimir Guerrero Jr. to make it 6-0.
1: And you can hear the crowd here chanting Guerrero Jr. But he grabbed another curveball and just sent it to the moon.
2: So it looks like the Toronto Blue Jays didn't need a prayer to the baseball gods after all. We were debating it yesterday, and you said, no, let's let the Jays try it on their own before we pray and try and get involved ourselves. And last night, a massive win over Cleveland, 11-0 for the Toronto Blue Jays. Led by Vladdy, a massive home run, 5 ribbies in the game last night. So now they're just a game and a half back of the last playoff spot in the American League, taking on Cleveland again early this afternoon. And if they can win again today, they'll be just a half game back of that last playoff spot. Here's hoping they can keep it going and pick up another win this afternoon.

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And I ain't trying to rush and mess this up. Don't want to move too quick, but this feels like it. So what you say, we head on out to that old farmhouse you always talk about.

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Do you remember those Scooby-Doo snacks, the fruit snacks? I don't know why I had forgotten all about those. And then as soon as I started thinking about back to school, that's all I could think of, those blue Scooby-Doo kind of jujube-like snacks. I miss having lunch snacks, man. You know, it's not something we really do all that much as adults. When I pack my lunch now, it's like a ham and cheese sandwich, maybe an apple, maybe some leftovers from the night before, just nothing exciting. What was the best snack, the snack you always looked forward to when you were a kid going to school? Let me know. Send a text or a voice note over to 269-269. Here's the new one from Kenny Chesney. This is Carry On.

Today we are crowning the greatest of all time, the GOAT of back-to-school snacks. Let me know the snack that you think about when you think about when you were a kid in school, the one that when you opened up your lunchbox, you were like, yes, this is awesome. Lots of texts coming in to 269-269 right now. Lots of people saying Passion Flakies were their faves. Chubbies, remember Chubbies? Those tiny little bottles of pop. We weren't allowed to have those. There was a kid in my class who had one every day, and I was always so jealous of that kid. Rachel says Fruit Gushers. And leading the way right now for the best back-to-school lunch snack, Joe Louis, the big one. That's important. Has to be the big one, apparently. Missed opportunity for the Joe Louis company. I always thought they should have called the big ones Joseph Louis. The little half ones were Joe Louis, but the big ones, they should have been Joseph's. Let me know your favorite back-to-school snack, and we'll crown a goat later on in the show. Text or voice notes, 269-269.

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5: Country 93.5 weather, partly cloudy today, high of 26.

0: Now, a high of 24 tomorrow, going to feel like 29 and nothing but sunshine. Right now in Kingston, partly cloudy, 22, feels like 30.
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2: 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I think right now we should put on my new single, Love, Hate, Love.
3: We just had so much fun recording this song. We screamed our faces off in the studio and we all lost our voice.

Owen Ragling, Love, Hate, Love. We're about 14 hours away from getting a new song from him, and it's another good one that he's been teasing for the past little bit. It's called Me Without My Hometown. There

town. I mean, how good is that? Owen Regling is on a bit of a heater right now. We'll get that brand new one. Comes out at midnight, but you can check it out tomorrow. September 4th, brand new one from Owen Regling, Me Without My Hometown. Hey, it's Jesse. How much would you spend on a toothbrush? Dyson is releasing a toothbrush, and it's pretty high-tech, it's pretty cool, but it's also incredibly pricey. We'll be talking about that after Scotty McCreary and Hootie and the Blowfish, Bottle Rockets.

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1: Hey, y'all, it's Zach John King, and this is my song, Get to Drinking. It's about a relationship that I had in the past that, after a few Jack and Cokes, I started to paint it with rose-colored glasses.

What's the most you'd be willing to spend on a toothbrush? And is it more or less than $500? It's Jesse, and Dyson, the super expensive vacuum company, is getting into the toothbrush game. They're releasing a toothbrush called the Dyson Camera Jet, and it'll run you a cool $500, which is way too much for my cheapskate self. I will say, though, the technology is pretty cool. So it's got a little built-in camera near the head of the toothbrush, and it scans your gums as you're brushing using AI technology, and then it blasts water and mouthwash to floss your teeth, and it can detect areas that need more attention than others. Crazy cool technology. That being said, I can think of about 500 better ways to spend $500. Big and rich, save a horse, ride a cowboy.

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15: The municipal election is coming up this October. 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

You might have noticed more young people walking around downtown, most of them carrying big brown LCBO bags. It's the Queen's move-in weekend this weekend, the big move-in weekend. So just keep that in mind. There's going to be lots of people out on the roads in the University District, lots of U-Haul trucks and just trucks in general, I'm sure. Maybe avoid the University District if you can over the weekend while the move-in is going on. And if you're just coming to Kingston for the first time, welcome to our fair city. You're going to love it. And hey, if you want to win some tickets to Queens Gales football, just be listening to Samuel every afternoon next week. He's got a chance for you to score tickets to their game coming up against Waterloo Richardson Stadium next Saturday, September 12th. And this afternoon, he's got a chance for you to win some Mandarin vouchers and also tickets to go see Dawson Gray out at the Broom Factory next Sunday, September 13th. Jade Eagleson and Jake Worthington, Do It Anyway, Kingston's Country, 93.5.

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He's teaming up with the other Luke, Luke Combs. They've got a collaboration on Luke Bryan's upcoming album, Signs, which is coming out on September 18th. Looking forward to that one. Hey, it's Jesse. Let's play a round of Finish the Headline right now. I'll give you a headline with part of it missing, and you see if you can guess what it is by text or voice note over to 269-269. And we've got a Canadian headline today. It's not a Florida man story this time. Today's headline is Boaters Spot Moose Doing a Perfect Blank in Newfoundland. It's a tough one today. Boaters Spot Moose Doing a Perfect Blank in Newfoundland. If you have a guess on what it is, text or voice note over to 269-269. Full headline coming up in a few minutes after the latest from Morgan Griffiths. This is Just Being Me.

boaters spot moose doing a perfect blank in Newfoundland. That's our headline for Finish the Headline today. It's Jesse. Lots of guesses coming in by text to 269-269 right now. Brittany says, boaters catch moose doing a perfect mating call in Newfoundland. That's what I imagine a moose mating call sounds like. We'll see if any moose come rushing in right now. I really hope not. Terry says, doing a perfect breaststroke in Newfoundland. That was actually our closest guest today. The actual headline, boaters catch moose doing a perfect swan dive in Newfoundland. So they were boating past this cliff. They saw a moose standing on the edge of it. And then all of a sudden, this moose just dives head first, hooves out in front of it, right into the water. Absolutely perfect swan dive. Pretty incredible to see. I forgot moose, first of all, could swim. Had no idea they had this kind of athletic ability. If you want to see it, just shoot me a text and I'll send it your way. Lainey Wilson, Phone Key.

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7: Country 93.5 weather, mainly sunny today, a high of 27, which is going to feel like 34. Partly cloudy overnight, going down to a low of 15. Mix of sun and cloud for us tomorrow, 24, feeling like 30, and looking great all long weekend. Sunny, highs of 25, 24, and 23. Right now in Kingston, partly cloudy, 24, feels like 32.
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Chesney. She thinks my tractor's sexy. Hey, it's Jesse. The 12 o'clock takeover is coming up at noon, so we're about 30 minutes away from it, give or take. And our theme for today is going to be living. Earlier on in the show, we were talking about whether or not you could fake your own death and get away with it. And someone reached out saying, a little bit morbid for that early in the morning. So we're going to get away from death talk and talk about songs about living. Let me know which living song you'd like to hear coming up on the 12 o'clock takeover. Just send a text or voice note with your requests over to 269-269. This song is expected to be named Billboard's Song of the Summer for 2026 tomorrow. Ella Langley, Choosing Texas. Just

exciting. We've got new music on the way from that guy next week. Eric Church just released a teaser on his social media with the date 9/10/26, which is exactly a week from today. And it's expected he's going to be releasing a new song called On the Road, which he performed live at Red Rocks last summer. On the road.

And all I've got to say is, oh, heck yeah. That's him performing it live, and that's how good it sounds. Can't wait for the new one from Eric Church, expected to be released a week from today on September 10th. Can't wait. Here's Taylor Swift, I Knew It, I Knew You.

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been texting in, voting on the greatest back-to-school snack of all time, and it's time now to crown the GOAT. And the winner, according to you, the greatest back-to-school snack of all time, just barely beating out the Passion Flaky and the Joe Louis, Fruit Gushers. Brooke was the most passionate about Gushers. She texted in saying, my daughter just got some of those for back to school this year, and I'm all for it. I've only had one, I swear. That, kids, is what we call a lie. Fruit Gushers, according to you, the greatest back to school snack of all time. 12 o'clock takeovers coming up in a few minutes. Our theme today is songs that mention living, and it's on the way after the new one from Jelly Roll. Hands up.

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3: 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Living or living in the title, anywhere in the lyrics. Let me know which one you'd like to hear today. Text or voice note over to 269-269. And I got a text from Lucas saying, I think it wouldn't be a bad place to start with Dierks Bentley's Living. Yeah, kind of fits the theme today, doesn't it, Lucas? Here it is, kicking off the 12 o'clock takeover, Dierks Bentley, Living.

0: Gordy Bamford, Living on Summertime on the 12 o'clock takeover. Hey, it's Jesse, and that's our theme today, living.
1: Living, man. L-I-V-I-N.
0: Living, man. L-I-V-I-N. And we're going to keep the theme going right now with a request that just came in from Jenna. Jenna has us going back to 1994 with Clay Walker, If I Can Make a

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That's Cheap Seats on the 12 o'clock takeover by request for Carolyn for our live-in theme we've got going on today. Text or voice note with whatever song you'd like to hear. And I have to verify this with Brett Kissel. I have heard that this song was inspired by a Dolly Parton quote, the very famous Dolly quote, "Don't get so busy making a living that you forget to make a life." By request for Donna, it's Brett Kissel, Make a Life, Not a Living.

0: What your unhappy coworker says when you ask them how they're doing. Oh, living the dream. One of the deeper cuts off of Morgan Wallen's Dangerous, the double album on the 12 o'clock takeover. Hey, it's Jesse. Let me know what song you'd like to hear today for our live-in theme. Text or voice note over to 269-269.
1: 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It's Ron. How about Living on Love by Alan Jackson? That'd be a great song today. 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
2: And your most requested song for our live-in theme today, just barely beating out Alan Jackson's Livin' on Love, was Tim McGraw's Live Like You Are Dying. And I wanted to send this one out to Nick and his wife Melina and their family today. Melina beat cancer earlier this year, and Nick texted in saying everything is good now, no extra treatment needed, she's back to work, pretty much everything back to normal. And he says after the year that they went through with that cancer treatment, I think the best song would be Tim McGraw's Live Like You Were Dying. So I wanted to send this one out to Nick, Melina, and the family today. Tim McGraw closing out the 12 o'clock takeover.

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1: Hey, this is Tennille Towns, and you're listening to my new song, Sunshine's Free. I wrote the song as a mission statement, kind of to my own heart, to like slow down and be intentional about noticing the joy that's all around us.

The legend of Jimothy lives on. Hello, Ear with Monica. I have the full details coming up in just a couple of minutes. Stella Lefty and Boston.

Jimothy the Raccoon, he's a legend, as we all know. He's a social media star, and his 15 minutes of fame, I feel we've surpassed it by now. Hello, it's Monica. So Jimothy, he's a raccoon that lives in Seattle. He's a disfigured raccoon, and he became a social media star. Well, the Seattle Mariners honored him by doing a Jimothy trading card night. And one lucky fan received a special one-of-a-kind card. Her name was Abby. She's 13 years old. You want to know what she did with the card? Everybody wants a piece of Jimothy. She put the card up on eBay, and it sold on Sunday for $21,000. A trading card of Jimothy. So for $21,000. To have that kind of money to spend on a trading card of a raccoon. One can only wish. John Party, boots off.

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9: Country 93.5 weather today. Sunshine with just a little bit of cloud, a high of 27. But with the humidity, it's going to feel like 34 today. Tonight, just a few clouds and a low 15. And tomorrow, increasing cloudiness early in the morning. But we're going to see quite a bit of sunshine as we get ready to head into the long weekend. Tomorrow's high is going to be 24, but it's going to feel like 29. Right now, it's currently feeling like 32.
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The dress, flowers, the weather. And will, you know, Uncle Bill behave himself at the wedding reception? Well, there's something else to add to the list. And what are the chances that this happened? I have those details for you on the way. Cody Johnson, The Fall.

before you say I do, there's a lot to worry about. 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For one bride, it was something completely different, and nobody saw this coming. Hello, it's Monica. There is a bride from Kansas City. She was getting ready to get married in Italy. However, she did receive an invitation of another kind. She had to report for jury duty on the exact day of her wedding. Her name is Katrina Bedowowski, and she was scheduled to get married on August 31st when she received a jury summons for this particular county in Kansas, and it said that she had to report that day. Apparently, something old, something new, something borrowed, and something legal requiring your presence has become a thing. She says that her jaw physically dropped like a cartoon, and she said it was particularly amusing because Mondays already have a special significance for the couple. Their first date was a Monday, and then they later became engaged on a Monday. And then the government decided, you know what, let's join in on this tradition. So she posted her predicament on social media with the caption, "The odds of you getting summoned for jury duty on your wedding day are low, but never zero." And of course, now the video has just millions of views on TikTok and Instagram, and just looks like the universe has a sense of humor, and so does the court system. What are the chances? Alan Jackson, where I come from.

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Kingston's Country 93.5. Good afternoon. It's Monica this afternoon with Samuel. He's going to have your chance to win tickets to see Dawson Gray, our former one to watch. He's bringing his tour to the Broom Factory on September 13th, and you could be there on us. Dawson has been very busy touring around. I saw him in the spring, and he just gets better and better. And he's actually a real joy to watch if you haven't had a chance to see him. But we have your chance to win those tickets to see him at the Broom Factory coming up on September 13th, coming up this afternoon with Samuel. Morgan Griffiths and Bourbon on Country 93.5.

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1: Hey, this is Owen Rigling. I think right now we should put on my new single, Love, Hate, Love.
2: We just had so much fun recording this song. We screamed our faces off in the studio and we all lost our voice.

country variety. Caught up in a southern summer, barefoot blue jean. 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

spend any time on social media, you know that September is becoming the new January. Well, at least not weather-wise. Oh, hopefully. No, not even thinking about it. I'm going to explain coming up in just a couple of minutes. James Barker Band, After Dark.

If you spend any time on social media, you might have heard that September is becoming the new January. And no, not weather-wise. Well, then again, never say never. Okay, I don't want to jinx anything. Hello, you're with Monica. I'm referring to the fact that a lot of people use the month of September for self-improvement. It's the September reset. So lots of people are treating the month like a fresh start, using back-to-school energy to hit reset on goals. Maybe it's your routines, mindset. This is a great idea because you don't have to wait until January. You can actually do this whenever, but I guess it sounds a little catchy. September reset. The idea is that September naturally feels like the beginning of a new chapter. And so that makes it a great time to revisit goals, establish healthier habits, maybe declutter, or even create a new plan for the rest of the year. Jason Aldean, Don't Tell on Me.

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1: 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That's why the WSIB now has 239 healthcare partners right here in Kingston to help people hurt at work. 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
11: Country 93.5 weather today. Sunshine with just a little bit of cloud, a high of 27. But with the humidity, it's going to feel like 34 today. Tonight, just a few clouds and a low 15. And tomorrow, increasing cloudiness early in the morning. But we're going to see quite a bit of sunshine as we get ready to head into the long weekend. Tomorrow's high is going to be 24, but it's going to feel like 29. Right now, it's currently feeling like 32.
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P.S. Your toothbrush is watching you. That's the last thing we want to know or even hear. I'm going to explain coming up in just a couple of minutes. Parmalee and Cowgirl.

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your toothbrush is watching you. Well, I mean, it could if you're willing to spend $500. Hello, you're with Monica. So Dyson has unveiled this new high-tech toothbrush with a built-in camera. It also has AI and an automatic flossing system. What in the Jetsons is this? So the camera jet, it's what it's called, and it snaps images inside your mouth while you brush. It uses AI to find gaps between your teeth, and then it fires little blasts of mouth rinse to floss them for you. I mean, this is neat, but at the same time, it's also going to cost you $500. And then it even lets you watch a live video of your own teeth through an app. And so the whole goal is to help people floss more and floss more consistently. I mean, if you had an extra $500, if money wasn't an object, I'm like, okay, sure. Although I don't like the fact that it has a built-in camera and it's just sitting there in my bathroom. I feel like I would take that toothbrush and I'd face it. Turn it so it faces the wall. Because, I mean, listen, you're walking around in your birthday suit because you're going into the shower and whatever. I don't need that getting out there. Nobody does. Morgan Wallen, don't we?

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I was just asked at 269-269 if it was April Fool's because I was just talking about a Dyson toothbrush that has a camera. It helps you floss. It does everything but fold your laundry. But it's also going to cost $500. No, I'm not making this up. I am creative, but I'm not that creative. Zach John King, get to drinking.

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1: What's up, y'all? It's Cole Wetzel, and here's my new song with Ella Langley. Shit. I hit up Ella. We got on it. It didn't take us very long to get it whooped, and yeah, it turned out to be a really cool tune.

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Kingston's number one for country.

Did you ever think you'd see the day where the two Lukes become one? Hey, it's Samuel. Luke Bryan, Luke Combs, two of the biggest stars in country music. They happen to share the first name of Luke. And you've seen people for years now wondering, when will it happen? When will Luke and Luke make the ultimate Luke song? And it looks like it's coming soon. Luke Bryan's got an album out September 18th called Signs. He's been teasing the first song on that album called Finders Keepers.

and he's revealed that that song is going to feature Luke Combs. We might overdose on Luke on September 18th, but it'll all be worth it. We got Luke Combs. Be by you.

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2: I don't know if you were looking at me or not. You probably smile like that all the time. I don't mean to bother you, but...

kick off right around the corner. I'm going to be honest with you. I don't really watch college football, but that's only because I'm a Miami Dolphins fan. And if you know anything about the NFL, you know professional football stresses me out enough. I don't need to watch more struggle by watching the college game. But if you are watching college football, you are going to be hearing a little extra Shaboozy this year because ESPN picked his song High Noon as their college day anthem. Need a high noon. Which means if you're a college football house, every Saturday you're listening to Shaboozy, unlike every other day of the week when you're also listening to Shaboozy. Can't get enough of this guy. I'm really loving that new album, The Outlaw Sherry Lee and Other Western Tales. It's nice. This is off that album. It's Cowgirl.

0: It's coming. 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
10: Country 93.5 weather. Tonight dropping down to 15 as we got a few clouds in the sky. And then it's looking good through the weekend. Your long weekend might be pretty nice. Tomorrow, high of 24 with a mix of sun and clouds. Saturday, sunny with a high of 25. And then the rest of the weekend looks like that. Kind of a great way to celebrate the end of summer. All right, now 24, feeling like 32 with a mix of sun and clouds. And coming up in a few minutes, I've got a chance for you to win your way into the Dawson Gray Show happening at the Broom Factory September 13th. All you got to do is know the price of some school supplies. You might be too familiar now. I'll tell you everything you need to know in 6 minutes. Right now, Lee Bryce, Hard to Love, Country 93.5.

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1: I want We Got Beer to just be a song that people put on to have a good time. That's all I want, and I sure hope it's the soundtrack to

That's our one to watch, Braden King, with We Got Beer here on Kingston's Country 93.5. Yesterday was the first day of school, which means yesterday you probably got a long list of things that your kids were told they absolutely need to make this school year successful, which means somehow another round of back to school shopping, which is why we're playing a game of high or low back to school edition. I'm going to tell you about some school supplies I found on staples.ca. You just have to tell me how expensive they are. If you get it right, you're going to see Dawson Gray at the Broom Factory September 13th. And today we're talking binders, because apparently your kid needs one binder for every single class. You got to buy them in bulk. So we've got a 1.5 ring, assorted, different color set of binders. This is a pack of 6. Do you think it's worth more or less than $70? If you think those 6 binders are worth more than $70, text MORE to 269-269. If you think 70 is a little steep, text LESS to 269-269. If you get it right, you could be seeing Dawson Gray. Right now, Morgan Wallen, I'm the problem.

0: the 6-pack of assorted color binders. Do you think it's worth more or less than $70, Steph?
1: I have 5 kids and have purchased many, many binders in my day. I'm going to have to go with less.
0: That is correct. $67.99.
1: Woohoo!
0: This comes with a pack of 6 colors. I want to do something quick with you.
1: Okay.
0: I'm going to say the color. You tell me what subject that color should be used for.
1: Okay.
0: First thought, best thought. Red.
1: Social studies.
0: Yellow.
1: Yellow. Let's go with math.
0: Pink.
1: English.
0: Green.
1: Science.
0: Light blue.
1: History.
0: Dark blue.
1: I'm going to go through all my subjects again.
0: Well, you know what?
1: What subject are we missing?
0: Honestly, I have no idea. So, congratulations. You're going to see Dawson Gray September 13th at the Broom Factory.
1: Amazing. Thank you so much. I can't wait.
0: If you would like to go to the show, we're going to be giving out one final pair of tickets this time tomorrow here on Kingston's Country 93.5. Right now, Garth Brooks. Calling Baton Rouge.

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0: If you want to get a song on the radio, I know exactly how you should do it. Hey, it's Samuel. You might remember there was a bit of a scandal because people thought Stella Lefty's song Boston sounds a lot like the Noah Kahan song Stick Season. Well, apparently that's not the end of it because people were listening to her song Summer You Were Mine.
1: Saw a picture of us in the back of your truck. It got me reminiscing.
0: And they think it sounds a lot like this song from The Chicks. Stealing twice is pretty bad. Three times you might have a real problem. Which is why it's not good that people heard this Stella Lefty song. And immediately thought of this song from Blake Shelton.
2: You find the spot and I'll find the money. You be the pretty and I'll be the funny.
0: It's not a good look. But the good news is if you have a song that you've thought of in your head and you want to get it on the radio, sing it to Stella Lefty. It'll be a hit within the end of the month. Here's Boston. On a train.

shocked the world when it was revealed she has a dog and that dog's name is Wendy. I'm not sure if you've been following these chronicles all through the summer. Some people were really excited about her wedding, tried to find out every piece of information you could get about it. Other people were more interested in the fact that she was hiding a secret dog. I spent hours, if not days, trying to figure out why you would hide a dog. And then this past week, Travis Kelce did a photo shoot with the dog. We found out the dog's name is Wendy. And I still can't really tell you why you would keep a dog a secret. But it's Taylor Swift's first dog. She was always a cat lady. Maybe that's all that it is. So I'm curious what your first pet was. Just text me, 269-269. Right now, Taylor Swift. I knew it, I knew you.

0: Text Samuel at 269-269.
1: Yeah, it's all about you.
2: Let me know, what was your first pet? How about you, Chantel?
3: My first pet was a dog. Her name was Patches. She was a border collie, and she would basically play all games and stuff with

0: Yeah, she'd push a soccer ball around and bounce a basketball off her nose and chase bubbles.
1: Oh my gosh, you had like the Air Bud dog.
0: Yeah, pretty much.
1: How old were you when you had patches?
0: I was, I think, 3 or 4.
1: Oh my gosh, that feels like the perfect age to have such a fun dog.
0: Yeah, she was fun. You put this sled behind her and she'd pull you off the sled down to the barn or down the long driveway.
1: I'm so jealous because when I was young, my first pet was a fish. And that's probably why I don't want pets anymore.
0: Fish are less work, but dogs are more fun.
1: 100%. A fish is super easy. It's like having a poster as a pet.
0: Exactly.
1: You can let me know what your first pet was. Just text me at 269-269. We got Bailey Zimmerman, Chevy Silverado. Why?

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4: Country 93.5 weather. Tonight dropping down to 15 as it gets a little bit cloudy. Tomorrow high at 27 as we got some rain coming through. But it seems like that's actually going to get the bad weather out of our system. This long weekend looking real nice. Saturday kicking it off, high at 25 and sunny. The kids might be back in school, but you can still have a little more summer fun. Right now, 26, feeling like 33 with a mix of sun and clouds.
0: 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Remember?

that Kawhi Leonard is a Toronto Raptor again, almost, very soon, maybe. Hey, it's Samuel. At the beginning of the summer, the Toronto Raptors traded for Kawhi Leonard. It was this very exciting announcement. He's coming back after bringing a championship to Toronto, to Canada in 2019. And then it was put on hold because he and his former team were under investigation. They maybe broke the rules. He maybe got some money under the table, which you're not supposed to be doing. And there was this question, is Kawhi going to get suspended? Is he not going to be able to be traded? Is he going to get kicked out of the league? And none of that happened. Almost all the punishment is on his former team. This was announced yesterday. Kawhi's going to get a $700,000 fine. But other than that, he's fine. He's not suspended. He's not going to miss a game. So in theory, the trade could go through now. We just have to wait. You haven't seen an official announcement yet. The trade isn't 100%. It's most likely going to happen. But maybe there's a cynical voice in your head, like in mine, saying something bad is going to happen. And I think you just have to ignore that voice. We need to listen to Shimboozy. We just need some good news.

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Dierks Bentley, somewhere on a beach. I just know you wish you were relating to that song right now. Hey, it's Samuel. We're heading into that long weekend. We got just tomorrow to get through, but the Friday before the long weekend, especially the Labor Day long weekend, you know no one's really doing any work tomorrow. We're all mailing it in. So the long weekend's starting. Summer's coming to a close. Maybe you're getting up to some final adventures before it's back to regular old fall. No matter what you're getting up to this weekend, though, I hope you bring the Seeker app. That's S-E-E-K-R, wherever you get your apps. It lets you listen to your favorite country radio, wherever you are, wherever you're going. You could be going on that final summer adventure, and we'd still give you some Kenny Chesney. It's Carry On.

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5: I knew I'd see her around. I'd be at some party, she'd show up and I'd be walking out. Or across some parking lot, hiding behind her sister. I'd look up, she'd be at the red light beside me in that white Maxima with the sticker on the back. I'd act like I didn't see her. But we'd play at the same pumps, flip through the same stations, and slow down for the same curves, run around with the same crowd. But we just needed some time. She could get on with her life and I'd get on with mine. Thought I would be fine, but maybe not. I knew she'd find a way to get over me, but I never thought.

0: I have a riddle for you. What's cold, dark, and filled with air conditioning?
1: Out at the movies.
0: This weekend at Cineplex, it's also affordable to go out to the movies. They're doing $5 tickets, $5 popcorn, and there's a whole lot of movies you can go check out this weekend. Maybe you haven't seen Spider-Man already, you're the one left. You can go check that out. You can go see Odyssey. I saw it for a third time earlier this week. I'm seeing it for a fourth time this weekend. If you haven't seen it already, it's great. 3 hours long, but exciting the entire time. Matt Damon's so good in it. Tom Holland's so good in it. There's also a ton of other options. You can check out the Anthony Bourdain movie, Tony, which is a good movie, but will make you very hungry afterwards. The $5 popcorn will really come in handy there.

And you've even got some stuff like Coyote versus Acme. If you just want to take the kids to the theater, see some Looney Tunes, see some really fun stuff, spend just $5 for the ticket. This is the weekend to do it. But most importantly, that movie theater filled with air conditioning. You'll be chilled the whole time. What's better than that? We got Riley Green. Think 'cause you drunk.

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3: How excited are you for the long weekend? I know you got to get through tomorrow, but you're almost there. We're wrapping up your workday with some Eli Young Band. It's Love Ain't.

It's almost impossible to keep up with everything going on in the world, which is why we play Do You Believe It? I'm going to tell you about a news story. You have to tell me whether it's a real one or a fake one I just made up. Today's story, Canada is rolling out a

King Charles $20 bill. Do you believe it? Now, we had the queen on so much money for so long because she was queen for very, very long. We started rolling out King Charles on coins. I'm not sure how many coins you see on your day-to-day, but a lot of the new ones have King Charles' head on them. The question is, do you think we've gotten to the $20 bill? Are we putting the king on there? If you think so, text BELIEVE to 269-269. If you think we're not gracing our 20 with King Charles's beautiful face yet, text NOT to 269-269. Play along and I'll give you a chance to win a lunch for two at the Mandarin. Right now, we got John Morgan. Let's kid myself. Here on Kingston's Country, 93.5.

0: Canada is introducing a $20 King Charles bill. Gail, do you believe it?
1: I do.
0: You are correct. They announced it today. They'll be rolling out the design shortly.
1: Heard it on the radio this morning.
0: Although, can we be honest for 1 second, Gail?
1: Yeah.
0: We're going to be honest and vulnerable. Did you think we'd get to the point where we gave King Charles his own bill? Because I feel like when they announced he was going to be king, we thought it was going to be a short era.
1: Yeah.
0: He has made it so much further than we thought he would.
1: Yes, he has.
0: It's kind of a miracle. I think we should celebrate with a whole bunch of $20 bills for everyone.
1: Yeah, that would be nice.
0: Yeah, to celebrate King Charles, you should give me
1: $20. Oh, no, I thought it was going to be the other way around.
0: Oh, you think we should give him $20?
1: No, you should give me $20.
0: You know what? I think we should both get $20.
1: Oh, okay.
0: And I'll throw in for you a pass for two to go to the Mandarin. Congratulations.
1: Hey, thank you very much.
0: Mauro, I've got one final pair of Mandarin lunch passes for you. If you want to win them, just make sure you're listening to Kingston's Country 93.5 right now. Ella Langley, Morgan Wallen, I can't love you anymore.

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5: Country 93.5 weather. Tonight dropping down to 15 as it gets a little bit cloudy. And we got some rain coming tomorrow with a high of 27. Maybe the rain will be good. The rain washes out this first week of back to school, all this craziness. Maybe knocks down the humidity a little bit. And then you've got a beautiful long weekend kicking off Saturday with a high of 25 and sunny skies. Right now, we're still dealing with some of the humidity. Maybe that rain will be good. It's

0: It's time for you to start popping champagne, playing the parade. We're celebrating in the street.
1: Okay.
0: Yesterday, Vladimir Guerrero Jr. hit one home run. And we're celebrating because it hasn't been happening often. This is his first home run since August 8th of this year. They're facing off in Cleveland against the Guardians. He drove in a bunch of runs, but he still hasn't hit a home run in Canada this year. It's not looking good right now, to be honest with you. It's a far cry from where we were just less than a month ago when he was winning in the playoffs, getting on TV, going crazy.
2: I born ready, and I want it all for this city.
0: The swagger is gone when you have to celebrate your $500 million player hitting one home run. But hey, it's better than no home runs. We got Chris Stapleton, Broken Halos.

Do you think you would ever go down to the Chattahoochee? Hey, it's Samuel. Turns out, not just a very catchy song, also a very real river. The Chattahoochee River forms the southern border for Alabama and Georgia, as well as the Florida and Georgia border. It's a very important river. And if you're thinking of heading down there, the only thing I think you need to remember to pack is the Seeker wrap. That's S-E-E-K-R, wherever you get your wraps. It doesn't matter which body of water you're nearby. Could be lake, river, or ocean. You could be at the Chattahoochee River. You could be at Lake Louise. You could be at Lake Ontario, as we'll always call it. The Seeker app will let you listen to your favorite country radio. Plus, you can win some great prizes, hear interviews with the biggest names in country music. All fine and dandy. But what you want to do is hear something great. We got it. Alan Jackson, Chattahoochee.

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Hey, it's Samuel signing off for the night. Keep on listening for Country Nights with Sam McDade. You can shoot her a text at 269-269. Let her know what you're up to. Tonight she's got very special guests, Max McNown joining her on Country Nights. If you can't stick around for that chat, you can always find it in the Seeker app, S-E-E-K-R, wherever you get your apps. Right now, Tyler Joe Miller, Wild as Her.

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1: 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I think right now we should put on my new single.
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0: Country never sleeps. At least not until Sam McDade does. 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
1: Woo, welcome into Country Nights. I'm pumped that you decided to spend the evening with me. I love hearing from you. 269-269 is the number to text. We have a special guest in studio right now. I'm looking at him as we speak through a window. He is setting stuff up, and I'm setting up some questions. It's Max McNown, viral sensation. He's on just about anywhere you can hear music. So we're going to talk to him coming up in about 5 minutes, maybe less. All right, we'll get him in the hot seat. And if you got questions for Max, text him at 269-269. Bailey Zimmerman right now. Where it ends. Crank it up. It's Country Nights.

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1: Thank you so much. It's so good
0: happy
1: to be back.
0: Yeah, so happy to chat with you always. I feel like you're an awesome person to talk to because you're a really great storyteller.
1: Oh, okay. Yeah. I like that. Thank you.
0: You just told me that your dog's name's Story. Tell everyone a little bit about Story because that's a very cool name.
1: Oh, gosh. Story's the best. Truly a joy to not just myself and my wife, but the whole crew on the road. She's a tour dog on this tour, so she's been at every show, every venue, just thriving. No accidents on the bus, nothing. We named her after Astoria, which is one of my favorite beaches. It's actually where The Goonies was filmed.
0: Really?
1: I don't know if you ever saw The Goonies, but
0: I didn't. Yeah, and I feel bad saying
1: they
0: that.
1: Call it Goonie Town. But yeah, so we named her after Astoria, and then I also write stories, so it's Story for short. And we got her for $50 from the local shelter over in Nashville.
0: Amazing.
1: Yeah.
0: Max McNown is going to continue co-hosting Country Nights here with me, Sam McDade. The entire first hour of the show, he's going to be back up in about 5 minutes. But first, his breakout viral sensation hit, Better Me For You, on Country Nights.

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0: Max McNown in studio as my co-host on Country Nights. Hey, it's Sam McDade. Max, can I ask about your wife?
1: Yeah.
0: I didn't know that you were married.
1: Yeah.
0: So when did you get married? And I just want a couple of details just to satisfy the fans, you know?
1: Yeah, October 25th of this year. Yeah, thank you. Man, I mean, it takes a strength beyond my understanding to handle the life that she has jumped into full out. I mean, the thick skin while still being the most loving wife I could ever ask for, that combination is very rare. And I think a lot of people in this industry, especially people married to artists in this industry, I've heard a lot of stories of a lot of struggles and difficulty and jealousies and insecurities. And she's not like that. She's none of that. She's deeper than a coal mine, loving with a heart of gold, right?
0: That's
1: what the
0: song's
1: about.
0: There.
1: Yeah. Better me for you.
0: Yeah.
1: The only other thing that I would say is when I first met her, I was very lost, and that's what Better Me For You is about, actually. Those verses were kind of who I was and who I didn't want to be and how I felt like she saved me, and that's truly how it worked. I mean, I kind of had lost a lot of hope in love in general, romantic love. I struck out so many times and went through some difficult betrayals, and I didn't really have much hope left, and so I was becoming somebody that I hated. And when she came along and I met her for the first time in Nashville, truly everything faded away. It was just gone. Nobody else mattered. I stopped any communication with anyone else that I was, you know, talking with. And I just set my sights on her and I said, this is it. This is what I want. And that's where it all went.
0: I love that. All right, we are going to play Worst Way, Riley Green right now. And coming up in a few minutes, we will have more Max McNown.

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1: Hey, this is Braden King, and this is my new

0: We got Max McNown on Country Nights with me, Sam McDade. Hey, he is our co-host, and you've got an awesome Kygo song coming out. And this is kind of like a cross-genre type of collaboration. Tell me about it and how this came to be, Max.
1: Our manager that night, we both agreed that Kygo is our favorite EDM artist. And he's just very respected, very just, he seems like a good human, right? And we were like, okay, let's tell our team to reach out. So we told our A&R, Greg, could you reach out to Kygo's team tomorrow? Just send an email, see if they're interested in anything. And we wake up the next morning early because they're in Norway. And we wake up to an email that is asking us to jump on the song Take Me Back. And he said, you know, Max can make it his own and we'd be honored to have him on it. And we call Greg and we're like, what? How in the world did you do that? Are you a wizard? Like, did you just send an email that threatened them or something? Like, how did you get them?
0: I have your dog.
1: Yeah,
0: I have a specific set of skills that will help me find you. No.
1: Just goes full Taken on us.
0: But I've been waiting to go full Liam Neeson on someone so I can relate.
1: Yeah, but we got an email that morning and we asked Greg and he said, I never sent an email.
0: What?
1: So the same day that we were planning on sending an email requesting if there was any song, just requesting that we would love to work with Kygo, they sent an email to us.
0: I love that. All right, well, it's kind of perfect timing. We are going to continue to have Max McNown as my co-host on Country Night.

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0: We've had Max McNown as my co-host on Country Nights, and we're so stoked that you are here, Max, especially that you made it, because I saw you were stranded back in the day with your social media manager, like you had to hitchhike.
1: What is your survival tips for hitchhiking? Like, what are the necessities?
2: Have a smile on your face. Be as disarming.
1: You're charming people
2: be
1: to
2: as
1: stop.
2: Disarming as humanly possible.
1: Because, I have a family, I have a wife,
2: yeah,
1: I have a dog.
2: Like, we walked up. Hands up. We didn't even hitchhike. We walked up to random strangers that happened to be at the park.
1: And, oh, so they weren't even driving by.
2: Yeah. No, they were just enjoying.
1: Like, that's kind of hitchhiking.
2: They were just enjoying their time. And it was getting down to nighttime, and it was getting dark.
1: Yeah.
2: And there was one more car in the parking lot.
1: Oh,
2: and
1: my God.
2: Those were the people that ended up helping us, the final car.
1: Did they make you sing the whole way?
2: No, they didn't know
1: that Janis Joplin song, Bobby McGee.
2: No, they had no idea who I was. And we had to, it was really good because one of them was like, we told them that we were shooting content and, you know, I'm an artist and we're here, we're playing a show tomorrow or whatever. And
1: I promise I won't hurt you.
2: Yeah, one of them was like, what's your Instagram?
1: Oh,
2: and I was
1: shoot.
2: Like, okay, good. I at least they're checking. I'm glad that they are checking for their own sake.
1: Yeah.
2: Because I could say anything, you know? So then they checked and they're like, oh, he actually is an artist. And then they took us home.
1: Yeah.
2: Yeah.
1: That's a wild ride, yeah. I would say.
2: The funniest part of the story is my tour manager, Luke, he's got this very high level of British sarcasm that he uses quite often. And he

0: told me, I called him and he was eating dinner with a couple of our other crew members. And I called him and I was like, hey, we're having trouble finding a ride. I don't know if we're going to be able to get back. And he was like, well, just keep me updated. And if you're able to get one, awesome. If you can't, worst case, we'll pick you up at the bus at 1 a.m. And he was joking. And I, Dalen and I both thought he was 100% serious. So we started getting the tripod ready to build a shelter. And grab the clothes out of the backpack that we were using for content, maybe hang them up. We didn't get that far into the construction of the shelter, but we were planning it. And we were planning on trying to find shelter until 1 a.m.
1: I kind of feel like you're creating a new reality show, Survivor, but it's all content creators and all you have is your content gear.
0: Oh my gosh.
1: What could they put out instead of a torch?
0: Hit me with some percentage on the royalties of that one if that ever happens.
1: Yeah, like instead of, you have to, what is it? I forget the term when they take the torch out, but it's like you have to turn your selfie light off or something.
0: Yeah.
1: Get off the island.
0: Yeah.
2: We'll workshop that a little bit more. Max McDown, thank you so much for joining us on Country Nights. It was a pleasure having you on the show.

It's so cool to have Max McNown in studio. Thanks for rocking with us. If you have any more questions for Max, you can text me at any time at 269-269. I'll be sure to follow up with him. He loves answering questions. And you can catch that full interview if you missed some of it on the Seeker app. Right now, Morgan Wallen, Don't We? It's Country Nights.

That's just one of those songs from Brock Phillips that just feels right. That's called Something Else, and it's here on Country Nights. He's also a former One to Watch of ours. By the way, if you don't know what the One to Watch is, it's the next big thing in country music in our eyes. And definitely Brock Phillips has filled those shoes. Right now, I've got the Chief for you, and it's really cool. My coworker just sent me a note saying it looks like there's a new On the Road type of music video or some sort of new music. There's a teaser right now online that he has put out for Eric Church. We might be getting something really cool from him. Before we know it, here he is now with Drink in My Hands, Country Nights.

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11: Hello, this is...

This is Zach Top, and this is my song, South of Sanity. It's that balance between chasing what you love and what you want to do and maintaining a home life and a stable family as well.

Luke Combs is going to be doing something outdoorsy and cool that you can go along with him on. I'll tell you what it is in five. I'm surprised more country artists don't do this. It's Taylor Swift, I Knew It, I Knew You.

0: Hi.
1: What did you say?
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0: All right, I want you to send me a text at 269-269. If Luke Combs showed up on your doorstep and was like, let's go hunt a 10-point

pointer. Like, would you go? That's somebody who, like, I can see the point of hunting, and I'm cool with that. You just won't catch me probably hunting. I'm too sentimental and stuff. I think it's an interesting point of conversation. You know, some people might want to, some people might not. Nonetheless, it would be a really cool experience to see him out in nature doing his thing. And I'm surprised more artists aren't doing what he is going to be doing. He is essentially inviting you on a hunting trip. So in case you missed it, and also I missed that he's an avid hunter, period. But in case you missed it, December in Iowa, he hunted this like 10 pointer buck and he successfully got a white-tailed buck. And so what's going to go down now is on YouTube, which you can go and find it. It's under Luke Combs tags giant Iowa buck. It's Dury Outdoors that posted it. You can go and watch his whole hunting experience. The video looks interesting. Again, a little disturbing if you're not into hunting, but I will say it's cool to see his passion of it, you know? Like, you can disagree with something and appreciate it. You can agree with something and be really into it. Either way, I think there's something for everyone in this. So, yeah, go check it out. Dury Outdoors posted it. It's spelled D-U-R-Y Outdoors, and it's on YouTube. Brett Young right now, in case you didn't know. Crank it up. It's Country Nights.

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This next song is one that just, if you grew up on country music, you know it. Even if you were older when it came out, it's just such a staple in our format, in our genre. And I just, every time I hear those opening notes, it's almost romantic without making you feel left out. Like, it's just a beautiful song. It's called Big Green Tractor. I know you know it. It's Country Nights.

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